0: the music. Change.
1: Feeling the loss of control and in the spirit.
0: Lifting up. 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

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I come to my flat.

Радіо УФМ. На 107.9 FM. 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Pussy for me, shout it. Pussy for me, shout it. Pussy for me, shout it. Pussy for me, pussy for me, pussy for me, pussy for me, pussy for me, shout it. 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

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Down to the floor, make it clap, make it roll. Yeah, it's a party, got you, got drove. 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